go again. 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Your eyes are blue, so good to be true. I just can't stop thinking about you. Oh, though we are far apart, you are still my best bud. So here we go again, I fall in love again.

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1: 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Di situ lu juga bisa streaming RRI digital. 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
4: I can't lie, I wanted you the first time that I saw you. Try to diss me till you realize I'm someone you could talk to. You've been hurt over and over, tell me, what has it taught you? Soon as you fell for me though, I had caught you, didn't I? Dead your exes, don't let them haunt you. You know if they want what's best for them and they still want.

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Can't think of anything in the world that I needed more. It's that grandparents rocking chair, fall in love, never need a divorce. In fact, I ball with you, only time that we needed a court. 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

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Stop smiling, you know you are so annoying. 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I just can't stop thinking about you. 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Please don't tell that we're gonna be a friend. 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

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M-A-R-I-O-N-G.

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Frontline showcasing our bravery. I know that top spot, it was made for me. It all paid off, so we cut the struggle so painful.

bit. Let me ask your pardon. This ain't Gucci, this is Prada, darling.